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2: 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You bring it up towards your lips. You breathe and push the smoke away, just like you do with all your friends. You're

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1: Dit is Q Maximum Hits.
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3: Say something, I'm giving up on you. I'll be the one if you want me to.